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there's nearly 678,290,000 kids under five around the world. But what's so important about being five? A lot, it turns out. Children who live to age five are twice as likely to reach adulthood. That's why vaccines matter so much. For 40 years, Rotary and partners have delivered vaccines globally. Like here, and even here. Impressive, right? But 12.5 million children are still totally unvaccinated. Rotary knows we can find them. Because when Rotary and Indian vaccinators looked for families at bus and train stations, used motorbikes, and trekked house to house, they lowered polio cases by 94%. See? It can be done. And the results are worth it. Let's ensure that all children grow up safe from preventable diseases.

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1: 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Some events going on around the area. The Jubilego Music and Arts Festival will take place at Indian Trail Campground on Friday, September 25th through Saturday, the 26th. On September 8th, American Aquarium will play the Beachland Ballroom.

0: On Friday, September 11th, OAR will perform at Blossom Music Center as part of their Three Decades tour. Billy Idol will then perform at Blossom on Sunday, September 13th as part of his It's a Nice Day to Tour Again tour. Also on the 13th, Elvis Costello and the Impostors will play with Charlie Sexton at the Agora in Cleveland. For more information on these and other events, or to submit your show to be added to our entertainment guide, visit our website at WLKRradio.com.
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7: 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From the National Weather Service, partly cloudy tonight, a slight chance of showers and thunderstorms with a low near 74 degrees. For tomorrow, partly sunny with a chance of showers and thunderstorms, mainly toward evening. We'll have a high near 90 with a heat index near 96. Tomorrow night, mostly cloudy with a chance of showers and thunderstorms with a low near 71. Friday, mostly cloudy with showers likely with possible afternoon thunderstorms with a high near 85.
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2: 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Here's your forecast from the National Weather Service. Partly cloudy tonight, a slight chance of showers and thunderstorms with a low near 74 degrees. Tomorrow, partly sunny with a chance of showers and thunderstorms, mainly toward evening. We'll have a high near 90 degrees with a heat index near 96. And for tomorrow night, mostly cloudy, a chance of showers and thunderstorms with a low near 71.
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0: Tonight, mostly cloudy, a chance of showers and thunderstorms with a low near 71.
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0: We're your voice of the Firelands, 95.3 WLKR. 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
4: 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Taking a look at your forecast from the National Weather Service, it'll be partly cloudy tonight, a slight chance of showers and thunderstorms. We'll have a low near 74 degrees for tomorrow. It'll be partly sunny, a chance of showers and thunderstorms, mainly toward evening. We'll have a high near 90 with a heat index near 96. And for Friday, mostly cloudy, showers likely with possible afternoon thunderstorms with a high near 85.
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0: 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Martin Davis with you. 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
1: There's nearly 678,290,000 kids under 5 around the world. But what's so important about being 5? A lot, it turns out. Children who live to age 5 are twice as likely to reach adulthood. That's why vaccines matter so much. For 40 years, Rotary and partners have delivered vaccines globally. Like here, and even here. Impressive, right? But 12.5 million children are still totally unvaccinated. Rotary knows we can find them. Because when Rotary and Indian vaccinators looked for families at bus and train stations, used motorbikes, and trekked house to house, they lowered polio cases by 94%. See? It can be done. And the results are worth it. Let's ensure that all children grow up safe from preventable diseases.
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0: 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From the National Weather Service, partly cloudy tonight, a slight chance of showers and thunderstorms with a low near 74 degrees. For tomorrow, partly sunny with a chance of showers and thunderstorms, mainly toward evening. We'll have a high near 90 with a heat index near 96. Tomorrow night, mostly cloudy with a chance of showers and thunderstorms with a low near 71. Friday, mostly cloudy with showers likely with possible afternoon thunderstorms with a high near 85.
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Oh, somebody give me.

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0: 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Here's your forecast from the National Weather Service. It'll be partly sunny today, a chance of showers and thunderstorms, mainly toward evening. We'll have a high near 90 degrees with a heat index near 96. For tonight, mostly cloudy, a chance of showers and thunderstorms with a low near 71. For tomorrow, it'll be mostly cloudy, showers likely with possible afternoon thunderstorms with a high near 85. Saturday, partly sunny with a chance of early showers and thunderstorms with a high near 80.
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0: 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From the National Weather Service, partly sunny today, a chance of showers and thunderstorms, mainly toward evening. We'll have a high near 90 degrees with a heat index near 96. For tonight, mostly cloudy, a chance of showers and thunderstorms with a low near 71. And for tomorrow, mostly cloudy, showers likely with possible afternoon thunderstorms with a high near 85.
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0: 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Martin Davis with you. 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
1: There's nearly 678,290,000 kids under 5 around the world. But what's so important about being 5? A lot, it turns out. Children who live to age 5 are twice as likely to reach adulthood. That's why vaccines matter so much. For 40 years, Rotary and partners have delivered vaccines globally. Like here, and even here. Impressive, right? But 12.5 million children are still totally unvaccinated. Rotary knows we can find them. Because when Rotary and Indian vaccinators looked for families at bus and train stations, used motorbikes, and trekked house to house, they lowered polio cases by 94%. See? It can be done. And the results are worth it. Let's ensure that all children grow up safe from preventable diseases.
0: 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Checking your forecast from the National Weather Service, it'll be partly sunny today, a chance of showers and thunderstorms, mainly toward evening. We'll have a high near 90 degrees with a heat index near 96.

0: For tomorrow, mostly cloudy, showers likely with possible afternoon thunderstorms with the high near 85. And for Saturday, partly sunny, a chance of early showers and thunderstorms with the high near 80.
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0: 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Here's your forecast from the National Weather Service. It'll be partly sunny today, a chance of showers and thunderstorms, mainly toward evening. We'll have a high near 90 degrees with a heat index near 96. For tonight, mostly cloudy, a chance of showers and thunderstorms with a low near 71. For tomorrow, it'll be mostly cloudy, showers likely with possible afternoon thunderstorms with a high near 85. Saturday, partly sunny with a chance of early showers and thunderstorms with a high near 80.
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0: We're your voice of the Firelands, 95.3 WLKR. 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Stay tuned. Your forecast is coming up next.
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0: 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From the National Weather Service, partly sunny today, a chance of showers and thunderstorms, mainly toward evening. We'll have a high near 90 degrees with a heat index near 96. For tonight, mostly cloudy, a chance of showers and thunderstorms with a low near 71. And for tomorrow, mostly cloudy, showers likely with possible afternoon thunderstorms with a high near 85.
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3: 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Checking your forecast from the National Weather Service, it'll be partly sunny today, a chance of showers and thunderstorms, mainly toward evening. We'll have a high near 90 degrees with a heat index near 96. For tomorrow, mostly cloudy, showers likely with possible afternoon thunderstorms with the high near 85. And for Saturday, partly sunny, a chance of early showers and thunderstorms with the high near 80.
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1: 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Here's your forecast from the National Weather Service. It'll be partly sunny today, a chance of showers and thunderstorms, mainly toward evening. We'll have a high near 90 degrees with a heat index near 96. For tonight, mostly cloudy, a chance of showers and thunderstorms with a low near 71. For tomorrow, it'll be mostly cloudy, showers likely with possible afternoon thunderstorms with a high near 85. Saturday, partly sunny with a chance of early showers and thunderstorms with a high near 80.
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0: We're your voice of the Firelands, 95.3 WLKR. 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
0: 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From the National Weather Service, partly sunny today, a chance of showers and thunderstorms, mainly toward evening. We'll have a high near 90 degrees with a heat index near 96. For tonight, mostly cloudy, a chance of showers and thunderstorms with a low near 71. And for tomorrow, mostly cloudy, showers likely with possible afternoon thunderstorms with a high near 85.
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4: 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Checking your forecast from the National Weather Service. It'll be partly sunny today, a chance of showers and thunderstorms, mainly toward evening. We'll have a high near 90 degrees with a heat index near 96. For tomorrow, mostly cloudy, showers likely with possible afternoon thunderstorms with the high near 85. And for Saturday, partly sunny, a chance of early showers and thunderstorms with the high near 80.
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1: 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The band out of Indiana, Houndmouth, have returned. 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
4: 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Here's your forecast from the National Weather Service. It'll be partly sunny today, a chance of showers and thunderstorms, mainly toward evening. We'll have a high near 90 degrees with a heat index near 96. For tonight, mostly cloudy, a chance of showers and thunderstorms with a low near 71. For tomorrow, it'll be mostly cloudy, showers likely with possible afternoon thunderstorms with a high near 85. Saturday, partly sunny with a chance of early showers and thunderstorms with a high near 80.
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0: We're your voice of the Firelands, 95.3 WLKR. 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
1: 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The Jubilego Music and Arts Festival will take place at Indian Trail Campground on Friday, September 25th through Saturday the 26th. On September 8th, American Aquarium will play the Beachland Ballroom. On Friday, September 11th, OAR will perform at Blossom Music Center as part of their Three Decades Tour. Billy Idol will then perform at Blossom on Sunday, September 13th as part of his It's a Nice Day to Tour Again Tour. Also on the 13th, Elvis Costello and the Imposters will play with Charlie Sexton at the Agora in Cleveland. 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
4: 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We've got a packed show on Thursday before your Guardians game. We'll play some Name That Lyric. I'll have your Throwback Thursday lunch block of music. 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
0: 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From the National Weather Service, partly sunny today, a chance of showers and thunderstorms, mainly toward evening. We'll have a high near 90 degrees with a heat index near 96.

0: For tonight, mostly cloudy, a chance of showers and thunderstorms with a low near 71. And for tomorrow, mostly cloudy, showers likely with possible afternoon thunderstorms with a high near 85.
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1: 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It'll be partly sunny today, a chance of showers and thunderstorms, mainly toward evening. We'll have a high near 90 degrees with a heat index near 96. For tomorrow, mostly cloudy, showers likely with possible afternoon thunderstorms with the high near 85. And for Saturday, partly sunny, a chance of early showers and thunderstorms with the high near 80.
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0: We're your voice of the Firelands, 95.3 WLKR. Martin Davis with you. 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
1: Hi, this is Jim Rosenhaus with your Guardians update. Guardians outfielder Chase DeLauder has had a tremendous rookie season. In fact, he finds himself in the top 10 in batting average in the American League. He's been extremely consistent down the stretch, and he explains some of the keys to that consistency late in his first Major League season.
2: Just keeping it simple, trying to be where my feet are. I mean, long season, a lot on the head, a lot on the body. So as much as I can simplify the game, simplify my at-bats, show up in the box every day clear-headed, just kind of let the game take care of itself.
1: Guardians wrap up their series with the Blue Jays this afternoon with a 1:10 first pitch. Airtime for Guardians warm-up, 12:35. With your Guardians update, I'm Jim Rosenhaus.
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That is the Fratellis with Chelsea Dagger on Norwalk's Voice of the Firelands, 95.3 WLKR, 75 degrees outside right now at 6:12. Good morning. Melissa here in the studio with you on this Thursday morning. I've got your random facts to get things going. So there's a difference between a coffin and a casket. A coffin is a hexagon. It has six sides. A casket is a rectangle with four. That's basically the difference. Caterpillars have about 4,000 muscles in their bodies. Humans have about 650. If you ride on a float in the Mardi Gras parade in New Orleans, you're legally required to wear a mask. And the single One Week from the Bare Naked Ladies was the number one song on the Billboard charts in 1998 for exactly 1 week. It was the only Bare Naked Ladies song that ever hit number one. So there you go. Your random facts on this Thursday morning. Coming up, your news, sports, your weather right now. 1 week. It's been

0: That is the Cowboy Junkies, A Common Disaster on Norwalk's Voice of the Firelands, 95.3 WLKR. And you can join us on Tuesday. We're going to be heading back up to Uptown Norwalk. It's the final market on Main of the season. Going on in Store Park, local vendors, foods, kids, activities, and fun, of course. And this month, you can enjoy live music from Haley Hyman. You can shop local, grab a bite, enjoy the music, and a late summer evening in Norwalk. And thanks to the Norwalk Area Visitors Bureau and Common Good Collective for organizing the markets this year. And thanks to Common Good Collective, Red Shamrock, Wellfleet Creative, Cookies by Lori, and Lindenberger Smoke Pit for supporting that broadcast. Again, that's going to be on Tuesday for Market on Main in Uptown Norwalk. Coming up, though, today I've got more music for you from the Violent Femmes and Fits in the Tantrums. I'll have your weather forecast next on 95.3.
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0: 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From the National Weather Service, we do have a chance for some showers and thunderstorms this afternoon. Mostly sunny throughout the day. We'll see a high near 91. Heat index value is going to be as high as 100, though, today. Overnight tonight, a chance for showers and thunderstorms. Mostly cloudy, low of around 70. Then tomorrow, showers, possibly some thunderstorms in the morning. Mostly cloudy and a high near 86. Right now in Milan at the Radio Ranch, it is 74 degrees.
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2: Good morning, I'm Josh Bowman. A Sandusky man faces child sex crime charges. 41-year-old Kai Manor is charged with rape and pandering obscenity involving a minor. The alleged victims are under the age of 10 years old. Police Chief Jared Oliver said that it is one of the worst cases of child sexual abuse that he's investigated in his time in law enforcement. Manor entered a not guilty plea. The City of Sandusky's Fall Citywide Cleanup Day will be Saturday, September 19th from 8 to 11 a.m. at the Shelby Street Boat Launch. The event's an opportunity for residents of the city to bring unwanted items for disposal. Volunteers will be available to assist residents with unloading items. Please note that the event will end promptly at 11 a.m. and the city encourages residents to arrive early to ensure that they are able to make it through in time. A list of items accepted and unaccepted is listed on the City of Sandusky Facebook page. It's the 69th edition of the Milan Melon Festival taking place this Labor Day weekend. Melon Fest committee member Jacqueline Wigner says that a shuttle will be available to take you back and forth from the festival.
3: We have the shuttle running from the Edison High School. Start at 11 on Saturday for you, so you can even take that to the car show. It'll drop you off either on the square or at the A field for you. And that will run from 11 to 8 on Saturday. We do have that for you on Sunday, 11 to 8 as well. And then Monday from 11 to 5. Again, that starts at the high school and will come drop you off at the square and then for the car show at the A field.
2: The festival runs from Saturday through Monday, with select food vendors open on Friday night. And that's your local news on 95.3 WLKR. I'm Josh Bowman. Up next, we'll check out sports.
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2: Now let's have a look at sports. It was all Blue Jays last night as Toronto blew out the Cleveland Guardians 11-0. Vladimir Guerrero Jr. for Toronto drove in five runs, including a three-run homer. The Guards and Jays play again this afternoon in Cleveland at 1:10 on 95.3 WLKR. Tanner Bibee pitches for the Guards today. In Frontier League Independent Baseball last night, the Lake Erie Crushers lost at Windy City 5-3. The Crushers played the Thunderbolts tonight in the Crushers' final road game of the season. 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

0: 3-0. In college football, notable matchups tonight. Number 21 Utah host Idaho. Number 25 Missouri, they take on Arkansas Pine Bluff. Akron's at Wake Forest. Colorado at Georgia Tech. Eastern Illinois at Minnesota. And UAB at Illinois. And that's your sports.
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0: From the National Weather Service, a check of your forecast on 95.3 WLKR. Chance of showers and thunderstorms mainly this afternoon. Mostly sunny, a high of 91. Heat index as high as 100. Tonight, a chance of showers and thunderstorms, mostly cloudy, a low of 70. And showers likely and possibly a thunderstorm Friday, mostly cloudy, with a high of 85.
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0: That is Fits in the Tantrums with The Walker on Norwalk's Voice of the Firelands, 95.3 WLKR, 74 degrees outside right now at 6:38. 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In the calendar, we have the final Happy Thursday community bike ride of the season going on in Sandusky tonight. All of the rides meet up at Washington Park starting at 6:30. The ride leaves at 7. That event is free and open to everyone. We have the Marblehead Lighthouse Historical Society holding tours of the lighthouse available from noon until 4 o'clock. The cost for that is $5. All of the other exhibits, Keeper's Lighthouse, U.S. Life Saving Station, and the quarry are free of charge. And we have coming up tomorrow, the American Red Cross hosting a blood drive that will be at Trinity Lutheran Church in Monroeville from 11 till 5. 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On the way, more music for you from Cage the Elephant and the Cranberries. 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
0: 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From the National Weather Service, a heat advisory remaining in effect till 8 o'clock tonight. A chance for showers and thunderstorms this evening. Mostly sunny throughout the day. A high near 91 and heat index values will be as high as 100. A chance for showers and thunderstorms overnight tonight. We'll see a low of around 70. And then tomorrow, showers, possibly some thunderstorms. Mostly cloudy skies and a high near 86. Right now in Milan at the Radio Ranch, it's 74.
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4: Good morning, I'm Josh Bowman from the National Weather Service. A chance of showers and thunderstorms, mainly this afternoon. Mostly sunny, a high of 91. Heat index as high as 100. A chance of showers and storms, mostly cloudy tonight, with a low around 70. Now your local news. A Sandusky man faces child sex crime charges. 41-year-old Kai Manor is charged with rape and pandering obscenity involving a minor. The alleged victims are under the age of 10 years old. Police Chief Jared Oliver said that it is one of the worst cases of child sexual abuse that he's investigated in his time in law enforcement. Manor entered a not guilty plea. City of Sandusky's Fall Citywide Cleanup Day will be Saturday, September 19th from 8 to 11.

That is Billie Eilish, Everything I Wanted, on Norwalk's Voice of the Firelands, 95.3 WLKR, 74 degrees outside right now at 7:11. It is September 3rd, and it is time to hop into the time machine. To take you back in time, 87 years to this day, 1939, when Britain and France declared war on Germany 2 days after the Nazis invaded Poland. It was 72 years ago in 1954, after 2,956 episodes, The Lone Ranger was heard on the radio for the very last time. 56 years ago in 1970, legendary football coach Vince Lombardi died in Washington, D.C. It was on this day in 1995, 31 years ago, when eBay was founded by a guy named Pierre Omidyar because his fiancée couldn't find a pest dispenser to complete her collection. And

18 years ago in 2012, Michael Clark Duncan died at the age of 54. So there it is, back in time, September 3rd on the way. Your birthdays and anniversaries right now. It is the Postal Service, Such Great Heights.

0: That is Coldplay with Yellow on Norwalk's Voice of the Firelands, 95.3 WLKR. 74 degrees outside right now at 7:21. It's time for your birthdays and anniversaries.
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0: 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Shaun White is 40 today. And Charlie Sheen is 61. 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

0: Tammy LaRue, Lynn Smith, Krista Greer, and Terry Gogan. 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
1: 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Some events going on around the area. The Jubilego Music and Arts Festival will take place at Indian Trail Campground on Friday, September 25th through Saturday the 26th. On September 8th, American Aquarium will play the Beachland Ballroom. On Friday, September 11th, OAR will perform at Blossom Music Center as part of their Three Decades Tour. Billy Idol will then perform at Blossom on Sunday, September 13th as part of his It's a Nice Day to Tour Again tour. Also on the 13th, Elvis Costello and the Imposters will play with Charlie Sexton at the Agora in Cleveland. For more information on these and other events, or to submit your show to be added to our entertainment guide, visit our website at WLKRradio.com.
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0: 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From the National Weather Service, a heat advisory remaining in effect until 8 o'clock tonight. We've got a chance for some showers and thunderstorms this evening, though. Mostly sunny throughout the day, a high near 91, and heat index values will be as high as 100. A chance for some showers and thunderstorms tonight. We'll see a low of around 70. Then tomorrow, some showers, likely possibly some thunderstorms. Mostly cloudy skies and a high near 86. Right now in Milan at the Radio Ranch, it's 74.
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2: Good morning, I'm Josh Bowman. A Sandusky man faces child sex crime charges. 41-year-old Kai Manor is charged with rape and pandering obscenity involving a minor. The alleged victims are under the age of 10 years old. Police Chief Jared Oliver said that it is one of the worst cases of child sexual abuse that he's investigated in his time in law enforcement. Manor entered a not guilty plea. The City of Sandusky's Fall Citywide Cleanup Day will be Saturday, September 19th from 8 to 11 a.m. at the Shelby Street Boat Launch. The event's an opportunity for residents of the city to bring unwanted items for disposal. Volunteers will be available to assist residents with unloading items. Please note that the event will end promptly at 11 a.m. and the city encourages residents to arrive early to ensure that they are able to make it through in time. A list of items accepted and unaccepted is listed on the City of Sandusky Facebook page. It's the 69th edition of the Milan Melon Festival taking place this Labor Day weekend. Melon Fest committee member Jacqueline Wigner says that a shuttle will be available to take you back and forth from the festival.
3: We have the shuttle running from the Edison High School. Start at 11 on Saturday for you, so you can even take that to the car show. It'll drop you off either on the square or at the A field for you, and that will run from 11 to 8 on Saturday. We do have that for you on Sunday, 11 to 8 as well, and then Monday from 11 to 5. Again, that starts at the high school and will come drop you off at the square and then for the car show at the A field.
2: The festival runs from Saturday through Monday, with select food vendors open on Friday night. And that's your local news on 95.3 WLKR. I'm Josh Bowman. Up next, we'll check out sports.
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0: let's have a look at sports. It was all Blue Jays last night as Toronto blew out the Cleveland Guardians 11-0. Vladimir Guerrero Jr. for Toronto drove in 5 runs, including a 3-run homer. The Guards and Jays play again this afternoon in Cleveland at 1:10 on 95.3 WLKR. Tanner Bibee pitches for the Guards today. In Frontier League Independent Baseball last night, the Lake Erie Crushers lost at Windy City 5-3. The Crushers played the Thunderbolts tonight in the Crushers' final road game of the season. High school volleyball hits the airwaves of 92.9 WLKR Classic tonight. In the Stein Olsen and Stang CPAs High School Volleyball Match of the Week, it's Willard hosting Buckeye Central at 6:30. High school volleyball last night, one area game of note, Danbury, they beat Port Clinton 3-0. In college football, notable matchups tonight, number 21 Utah host Idaho, number 25 Missouri, they take on Arkansas Pine Bluff, Akron's at Wake Forest, Colorado at Georgia Tech, Eastern Illinois at Minnesota, and UAB at Illinois. And that's your sports.
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0: From the National Weather Service, a check of your forecast on 95.3 WLKR. Chance of showers and thunderstorms mainly this afternoon. Mostly sunny, a high of 91. Heat index as high as 100. Tonight, a chance of showers and thunderstorms, mostly cloudy, a low of 70. And showers likely and possibly a thunderstorm Friday, mostly cloudy, with a high of 85.
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That is Of Monsters and Men with Little Talks on Norwalk's Voice of the Firelands, 95.3 WLKR. It's 75 degrees outside right now at 7:40. 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And today's song is performed and co-written by American singer-songwriter Christopher Cross. It was the main theme for the 1981 film Arthur. It won the Oscar for Best Original Song in 1981. It reached number one on the Billboard Hot 100 and became the second and last American number one hit from Christopher Cross. Your Lost Classic. Today, this is Arthur's theme.

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9: 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Away, back and gone. 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
0: 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From the National Weather Service, a heat advisory remaining in effect until 8 o'clock tonight. We've got a chance for some showers and thunderstorms today, mostly sunny. A high near 91 and heat index values will be as high as 100. A chance for some showers and thunderstorms tonight with mostly cloudy skies, a low of around 70. Then tomorrow, showers, likely possibly some thunderstorms. We'll see a high near 86. Right now in Milan at the Radio Ranch, it's 76 degrees.
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3: Good morning, I'm Josh Bowman from the National Weather Service. A chance of showers and thunderstorms, mainly this afternoon. Mostly sunny, a high of 91. Heat index as high as 100. A chance of showers and storms, mostly cloudy tonight, with a low around 70. Now your local news. A Sandusky man faces child sex crime charges. 41-year-old Kai Manor is charged with rape and pandering obscenity involving a minor. The alleged victims are under the age of 10 years old. Police Chief Jared Oliver said that it is one of the worst cases of child sexual abuse that he's investigated in his time in law enforcement. Manor entered a not guilty plea. City of Sandusky's Fall Citywide Cleanup Day will be Saturday, September 19th from 8 to 11 a.m. at the Shelby Street Boat Launch. The event's an opportunity for residents of the city to bring unwanted items for disposal. Volunteers will be available to assist residents with unloading items. Please note that the event will end promptly at 11 a.m. and the city encourages residents to arrive early to ensure that they are able to make it through in time. A list of items accepted and unaccepted is listed on the City of Sandusky Facebook page. It's the 69th edition of the Milan Melon Festival taking place this Labor Day weekend. Melon Fest committee member Jacqueline Wigner says that a shuttle will be available to take you back and forth from the festival.
4: We have the shuttle running from the Edison High School. Start at 11 on Saturday for you, so you can even take that to the car show. It'll drop you off either on the square or at the A field for you, and that will run from 11 to 8 on Saturday. We do have that for you on Sunday, 11 to 8 as well, and then Monday from 11 to 5. Again, that starts at the high school and will come drop you off at the square and then for the car show at the A field.
3: The festival runs from Saturday through Monday, with select food vendors open on Friday night. In sports, the Cleveland Guardians lost to Toronto last night, 11-0. And that's your local news headlines at 95.3 WLKR. I'm Josh Bowman. Up next, the latest in world and national news.
5: AP News, I'm Marcela Sanchez. Jurors in the Lindsay Clancy murder trial will return to the courthouse in Plymouth, Massachusetts for a sixth day of deliberations.
6: After much deliberation, we are still unable to come to a unanimous decision.
5: For a second day in a row yesterday, the jury told Judge William Sullivan that they couldn't agree whether the former labor and delivery nurse was criminally responsible for killing her three young children. If the jurors cannot agree on a verdict, the judge could declare a mistake.

That is Florence and the Machine, You've Got the Love, on Norwalk's Voice of the Firelands, 95.3 WLKR. It is 79 degrees outside right now at 8:08, and it is time to play the Quickie Quiz. Today, you will be playing for a pair of tickets to see Elvis Costello and the Imposters. That is the Radio Soul Songs of Elvis Costello from the Early Days to the Late Hours tour. That show is on September 13th at the Agora in Cleveland. If you want to go, just be the first person to correctly answer the Quickie Quiz question. Your question for today, according to a poll, this is the number one thing that people find the most stressful that they've ever experienced. So there was a poll that asked people about stressful things, and this was the number one thing people said was the most stressful thing that they've ever experienced. What is it? Do you want to take a guess? Give me a call. 663-495-3 419-609-495-3. According to a poll of the most stressful thing that you've ever experienced, this was the number one answer. What is it? Call me now. Good luck.

0: That is Temple of the Dog Hunger Strike on Norwalk's Voice of the Firelands, 95.3 WLKR, playing the Quickie Quiz. Your question today, a poll was done asking people what's the most stressful thing you've ever experienced. The number one answer was this. We had Rachel in Norwalk figuring out that it is buying a house. Yeah. So the number one answer in a poll asking people what's the most stressful thing you've ever experienced. The number one answer, buying a house. Rachel, the winner today, got herself a couple of tickets to go see Elvis Costello and the Imposters. That show coming up September 13th at the Agora in Cleveland. I'll have another chance for you to win the Quickie Quiz tomorrow around 8:10. On the way today, I've got music for you from Fall Out Boy and Fun. 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
9: 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From the National Weather Service, a chance for some showers and thunderstorms today, mostly sunny, a high near 91, but the heat advisory in effect till 8 tonight, and heat index values will be as high as 100 today. A chance for some showers and thunderstorms overnight, mostly cloudy, a low of around 70. Then tomorrow, some showers, likely possibly some thunderstorms, mostly cloudy skies, and a high near 86. Right now in Milan at the Radio Ranch, it's 80 degrees.
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2: Good morning, I'm Josh Bowman. A Sandusky man faces child sex crime charges. 41-year-old Kai Manor is charged with rape and pandering obscenity involving a minor. The alleged victims are under the age of 10 years old. Police Chief Jared Oliver said that it is one of the worst cases of child sexual abuse that he's investigated in his time in law enforcement. Manor entered a not guilty plea. The City of Sandusky's Fall Citywide Cleanup Day will be Saturday, September 19th from 8 to 11 a.m. at the Shelby Street Boat Launch. The event's an opportunity for residents of the city to bring unwanted items for disposal. Volunteers will be available to assist residents with unloading items. Please note that the event will end promptly at 11 a.m. and the city encourages residents to arrive early to ensure that they are able to make it through in time. A list of items accepted and unaccepted is listed on the City of Sandusky Facebook page. It's the 69th edition of the Milan Melon Festival taking place this Labor Day weekend. Melon Fest committee member Jacqueline Wigner says that a shuttle will be available to take you back and forth from the festival.
3: We have the shuttle running from the Edison High School. Start at 11 on Saturday for you, so you can even take that to the car show. It'll drop you off either on the square or at the A-field for you, and that will run from 11 to 8 on Saturday. We do have that for you on Sunday, 11 to 8 as well, and then Monday from 11 to 5. Again, that starts at the high school and will come drop you off at the square and then for the car show at the A-field.
2: The festival runs from Saturday through Monday, with select food vendors open on Friday night. And that's your local news on 95.3 WLKR. I'm Josh Bowman. Up next, we'll check out sports.

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1: Now let's have a look at sports. It was all Blue Jays last night as Toronto blew out the Cleveland Guardians 11-0. Vladimir Guerrero Jr. for Toronto drove in 5 runs, including a 3-run homer. The Guards and Jays play again this afternoon in Cleveland at 1:10 on 95.3 WLKR. Tanner Bibee pitches for the Guards today. In Frontier League Independent Baseball last night, the Lake Erie Crushers lost at Windy City 5-3. The Crushers played the Thunderbolts tonight in the Crushers' final road game of the season. High school volleyball hits the airwaves of 92.9 WLKR Classic tonight. In the Stein Olsen and Stang CPA's high school volleyball match of the week, it's Willard hosting Buckeye Central at 6:30. High school volleyball last night, one area game of note, Danbury, they beat Port Clinton 3-0. In college football, notable matchups tonight, number 21 Utah host Idaho, number 25 Missouri, they take on Arkansas Pine Bluff, Akron's at Wake Forest, Colorado at Georgia Tech, Eastern Illinois at Minnesota, and UAB at Illinois. And that's your sports.
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1: From the National Weather Service, a check of your forecast on 95.3 WLKR. Chance of showers and thunderstorms mainly this afternoon. Mostly sunny, a high of 91. Heat index as high as 100. Tonight, a chance of showers and thunderstorms, mostly cloudy, a low of 70. And showers likely and possibly a thunderstorm Friday, mostly cloudy, with a high of 85.
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0: That is Elvis Costello. Every day I write the book on Norwalk's Voice of the Firelands, 95.3 WLKR, 81 degrees right now at 8:40. It's time to take a look at your community calendar. 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It's from 4 till 5 o'clock. You can learn how food scraps and organic materials can transform into useful compost from a local expert, Trish Dolly of the Ottawa Sandusky Seneca Solid Waste District. No registration required for that event. 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
0: 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Falls in the air, cooler temperatures are right around the corner. And when you're ready to turn up the heat, Norwalk Heating and Air Conditioning is ready to keep your home comfortable. From the first cool morning to the coldest winter day, count on Norwalk Heating and Air Conditioning. From the National Weather Service, a heat advisory remains.

0: Remaining in effect until 8 o'clock tonight. A chance of showers and thunderstorms possibly this evening. Mostly sunny otherwise. We'll see a high near 91 and heat index values as high as 100. A chance for some showers and thunderstorms tonight. Mostly cloudy, low around 70. Then tomorrow, showers, possibly some thunderstorms with mostly cloudy skies and a high near 86. Right now in Milan at the Radio Ranch, it's 81 degrees.
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That is Queens of the Stone Age with Easy Street on Norwalk's Voice of the Firelands, 95.3 WLKR. So a survey was conducted a couple of weeks ago. 66% of Americans knew when Labor Day would be celebrated. It's Monday, if you weren't sure. It's always the first Monday in September. It's been that way for 132 years. 4% of people didn't think there'd actually be a Labor Day in 2026 at all. Americans also not sure what Labor Day means. 18% believe that it is meant to commemorate the founding of labor unions, while 9% thought it was the official start of autumn. 6% of people believe it is meant to celebrate the signing of the U.S. Constitution, while 4% think it honors the end of World War II. So 61% of Americans did get it right that Labor Day is just a salute to the achievements and contributions of American workers. So that's it. That's all it is. People love the idea of three-day weekends, regardless of why they're happening, though. 64% of people agree that every weekend should be 3 days long, and 38% strongly agree with that. So if you are one of the people that gets to have Labor Day off because you work, and to celebrate being a working person, you get to have that Monday off, enjoy it. And if you are one of the hard-working people who just, you know, don't get holidays off because you don't. Enjoy whatever days off that you do have coming up. 10,000 Maniacs and Phoenix. Right now it is U2 Sunday.

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Download our skill. 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

0: It is 10,000 Maniacs. These are days on Norwalk's Voice of the Firelands, 95.3 WLKR. So a new study just found that men have complicated relationships with dieting. Researchers held focus groups with men who had an interest in losing weight. One theme came up again and again. A lot of them saw dieting as something associated with women. The twist, though, is that those same men frequently talked about being unhappy with their appearance. They were motivated to lose weight because of how they looked. In fact, the appearance was often a stronger motivator than health concerns. One guy even said a bad photo of himself was a bigger wake-up call than the emergency heart surgery he went through. So now researchers are suggesting weight loss programs aimed at men be more effective if they're framed around goals and challenges rather than dieting. Of course. I mean, men are already doing this. They're, you know, they're working out at the gym. They're lifting and doing all this stuff. It's diet and exercise. That's what you're doing. It's just changing your diet and exercising more. However you want to package that so that it feels good to you and, you know, makes you comfortable doing it, then do it. Good for you if you're trying to, you know, make yourself better in whatever way it is that you think you need to be better on the way. David Bowie, The White Stripes, and your weather next on 95.3.
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0: 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From the National Weather Service, a chance for some showers and thunderstorms today. We'll see mostly sunny skies, a high near 91, with a heat advisory in effect still until 8 o'clock tonight. Those heat index values going to be around 100 today. A chance for some showers and thunderstorms tonight, mostly cloudy, low around 70. Then tomorrow, some showers, likely possibly some thunderstorms, mostly cloudy skies, and a high near 86.
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0: That is Weezer and Best Coast, Go Away on Norwalk's Voice of the Firelands, 95.3 WLKR. And it's Labor Day weekend. And of course, that means the Melon Festival happening in Milan. We're going to be there broadcasting from the 69th annual Milan Melon Festival. It's kicking off tomorrow, running through Monday. And it's back with live entertainment, arts and crafts vendors, of course, the grand parade, some kids activities, the 5K fun run, food, watermelon and cantaloupe ice creams, and so much more. 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Coming up, though, today, I've got more music lined up from Portugal, The Man, and Letters to Cleo. I'll have your weather forecast next on 95.3.
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0: 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From the National Weather Service, a chance for some showers and thunderstorms this evening. We'll see mostly sunny skies today, a high near 91, but a heat advisory remaining in effect till 8 o'clock tonight. Those heat index values as high as 100 today. Chance for showers and thunderstorms overnight, mostly cloudy, low around 70. Then tomorrow, showers likely, possibly some thunderstorms. We'll see mostly cloudy skies with a high near 86 degrees.
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That is Letters to Cleo Here and Now on Norwalk's Voice of the Firelands, 95.3 WLKR. That's going to do it for me for today. Kelly Rose coming in next show, music lyric trivia for you, and she will have your Throwback Thursday lunch block of music. Then we go right into the Guardians taking on Toronto today. 12:35 is when our coverage begins. It's 1:10 first pitch. Of course, you can listen here on 95.3. Over on 92.9 WLKR Classic, we will have volleyball, Buckeye Central at Willard, and our coverage for that will begin around 6:15 or so. So you can listen to that over on 92.9, and then tune in for the morning show tomorrow. I'll be here. Going to be joined by the captain, Chris Morgan, going to be hanging out with me in the morning for the morning show tomorrow at 6 a.m. So you can tune in for that. So I'll talk to you then. Have a great day. I'll leave you now with Alanis Morissette.

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0: in an apartment building. Yesterday, 5 others were injured, including 2 Minneapolis police officers. Authorities did not provide any details about the suspected shooter, but say they were familiar with the person before the shooting. Police Sergeant Garrett Parton said it was not immediately clear how the shooter died. U.S. stocks are opening higher while oil prices continue to climb. More stories at apnews.com. This is AP News.
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That is Maryland singer-songwriter Snail Mail. That is her newest Tractor Beam. You're listening to Sandusky's Voice of the Firelands 95.3 WLKR. She is going on tour in September. Doesn't look like she's going to be anywhere near us. There is a Pennsylvania show, but that's about it. So, yeah, we can maybe take a little road trip to see Snail Mail. All right, I'm Kelly Rose with you. Coming up today on your midday show, we've got a packed show. We'll play some Name That Lyric. I will also have your good news stories of the day brought to you by the Common Good Collective. We will have your Throwback Thursday lunch block of music coming up in the noon hour. Also in the noon hour, we're going to join Guardians Radio Network. It's a day game taking on Toronto. 12:35 is pregame. 1:10 is first pitch. 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

0: That is Green Day, Time of Your Life. You're listening to Vermillion's Voice of the Firelands, 95.3 WLKR. We love to be out and about. And of course, this weekend is a Labor Day weekend, which means it is time for some melon-tastic fun. Join LKR this Saturday. We will be broadcasting from the 69th Annual Milan Melon Festival. So it runs Friday the 4th through Monday the 7th. The 69th Annual Melon Festival is back with live entertainment, arts and crafts events, the Grand Parade, kids activities, 5K and fun run, all the delicious food, the Queen's Contest, of course, the watermelon sherbet and cantaloupe ice cream you can't go wrong with, so much more. So our broadcast is brought to you by Shores and Islands, Ohio. It's a sure thing. And Kohl's Energy, Mickey's, Firelands Regional Medical Center, Prestige Construction, and Baker on the Square. Hope to see you out at the Milan Melon Festival this Labor Day weekend. Find more info and a complete schedule of events at MilanMelonFest.org. All right, coming up, we'll take a look at your weather forecast. Also, I've got some Bruce Springsteen that's coming up next on 95.3.
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0: 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The National Weather Service forecasting a chance of showers and thunderstorms mainly this afternoon. Mostly sunny, though, throughout the day with a high near 91 and heat index values as high as 100. Tonight, a chance of showers and thunderstorms, mostly cloudy, a low around 70. And for your Friday, showers likely, possibly some thunderstorms throughout the day, mostly cloudy, a high near 85.
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Some things on the calendar right now. It looks like the Huron Public Library will be holding their Lego Builders Club drop-in. That'll be from 4 until 5:30 today. Drop in for some Lego fun and build a Lego masterpiece to be kept on display in the library between programs. Drop in by 5:15 to leave a time to build. This is for grades K through 6. For more information, call 419-433-5009. Also today, the Ida Rupp Community Library in Port Clinton from 4 until 5 p.m. is holding a composting workshop. Learn how food scraps and organic materials can transform into useful compost from local expert Trish Dolly of the Ottawa Sandusky Seneca Solid Waste District. 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On the way, we'll take a look at your weather forecast. 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
0: 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The National Weather Service forecasting a chance of showers and thunderstorms this afternoon. Mostly sunny, though, throughout the day with a high near 91 and heat index values as high as 100. Tonight, a chance of showers and thunderstorms. Mostly cloudy, a low around 70. And for your Friday, showers likely, possibly some thunderstorms. It looks like mostly cloudy, a high near 85.
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That is Bjork with Human Behavior. You were listening to Fremont's Voice of the Firelands, 95.3 WLKR. Let's hear some good news. All right, it's brought to you by the Common Good Collective. Stop in at 11 West Main Street in Norwalk. They have eco-friendly refills, a thoughtful collection of secondhand treasures, foods free from artificial dyes, and products dedicated to fostering well-being. 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I need to get in there to refill my hand soap. It's getting dangerously low. All right, here we go. Some good news. So a father and son in Glendale, Arizona have a nonprofit called the Junkie Garage where they help people repair their vehicles for whatever they can afford. Customers bring the parts needed for the job and donate what they can for labor. The owner's name is Michael, and he's worked alongside his 16-year-old son Matthew for 8 years. Michael said that most air conditioning repairs end up costing less than $300 compared to the thousands you'd spend at a traditional shop. Also, a landlord in Milwaukee was cleaning out a vacated apartment and made an incredible discovery. It was an original Pablo Picasso etching that was stolen from a gallery nearby in 2018. The landlord quickly turned it over to the police, and the gallery owner later confirmed it was the real deal. The artwork had been valued between $35,000 and $50,000 when it disappeared. And finally, a family in England just discovered they had a small fortune sitting in an old jewelry box. It turned out to be a 1930s Patek Philippe wristwatch that sold for nearly $80,000 at auction. At first, they were only thinking they'd get $6,000 or $7,000 for the watch, but a fierce bidding war pushed the final price almost to $80,000. Apparently, those watches are exceptionally rare, so it drew interest from collectors around the world. Interesting. If you ever have a positive news story that you'd like to share, you can email me, krose@wlkradio.com. All right now, let's get back to the music. Here's Panic of the Disco. Hey, look, Ma, I made it on 95.3.

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I am loving that song. That is Bridget Calls Me Baby. I Can Take the Sun Out of the Sky. That is off of their newest album, Irreversible. It's out now. They are going to be playing the Grog Shop in Cleveland on October 17th. All right, coming up, we're going to play some Name That Lyric today. I've got some Interpol tickets. They're going to be with Dive as part of the North America Tour 2026, Saturday, October 10th at Kemba Live in Columbus. 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Right now, it's Fiona Apple, Fast As You Can on 95.3.

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0: That is Dr. Dog, Bring My Baby Back. You were listening to Norwalk's Voice of the Firelands, 95.3 WL Care. Let's play some Name That Lyric. All right, today you're playing for some Interpol tickets. They are playing with a Dive. That's part of the North America Tour 2026. It'll be Saturday, October 10th at Kemba Live in Columbus. 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But to win some tickets, all you have to do is be the first person to tell me the song title and the artist. Name this lyric. Rosemary, heaven restores you in life. You're coming with me through the aging, the fearing, the strife. It's the smiling on the package. It's the faces in the sand. It's the thought that moves you upwards, embracing me with two hands. In Sandusky, 419-609-4953, or in Norwalk, 419-663-4953, again, for a pair of Interpol tickets. October 10th at Kemba Live in Columbus. Name this lyric. Rosemary, heaven restores you in life. You're coming with me through the aging, the fearing, the strife. It's the smiling on the package. It's the faces in the sand. It's the thought that moves you upwards, embracing me with two hands. Do you know it? Give me a call. I'll be by the forecast and your winner next. Good luck.
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1: 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The National Weather Service forecasting a chance of showers and thunderstorms popping up this afternoon. Mostly sunny, though, a high near 91 with heat index values as high as 100. Tonight, a chance of showers and thunderstorms, mostly cloudy, a low around 70. And for your Friday, showers likely, possibly some thunderstorms, especially in the morning, mostly cloudy, a high near 85.
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0: That is Interpol with Evil. You were listening to Willard's Voice of the Firelands 95.3 WLKR. That's the answer to Name That Lyric today. Congratulations goes out to John from Norwalk. Got himself a pair of Interpol tickets. They're going to be playing with Dive as part of the North America Tour 2026. That's Saturday, October 10th at Kemba Live in Columbus. 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So congratulations goes out to John. The rest of you will have another chance to win tomorrow at 11:20. All right, coming up, I've got a look at your weather forecast. Also, your community coffee break is on the way. 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
1: 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Then be sure to pick up the October 17th Weekender when the final results are revealed.
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0: 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The National Weather Service forecasting a chance of showers and thunderstorms this afternoon. Partly sunny, 91, with heat index values as high as 97. Tonight, a chance of showers and thunderstorms, mostly cloudy, a low around 70. And for your Friday, showers likely, possibly some thunderstorms, especially in the morning, mostly cloudy and 85.
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It is in Seneca, Huron, Ottawa, Sandusky, and Wyandotte counties. 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

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All right, coming up, we've got your national and local news at noon. Also, I've got your Throwback Thursday lunch block music. 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Right now, it's The Strokes, Whatever Happened on 95.3.

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5: 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Good afternoon, I'm Josh Bowman. A Sandusky man faces child sex crime charges. 41-year-old Kai Manor is charged with rape and pandering obscenity involving a minor. The alleged victims are under the age of 10 years old. Police Chief Jared Oliver said that it is one of the worst cases of child sexual abuse that he's investigated in his time in law enforcement. Manor entered a not guilty plea. The City of Sandusky's Fall Citywide Cleanup Day will be Saturday, September 19th from 8 to 11 a.m. at the Shelby Street Boat Launch. The event's an opportunity for residents of the city to bring unwanted items for disposal. Volunteers will be available to assist residents with unloading items. Please note that the event will end promptly at 11 a.m., and the city encourages residents to arrive early to ensure that they are able to make it through in time. A list of items accepted and unaccepted is listed on the City of Sandusky Facebook page. It's the 69th edition of the Milan Melon Festival taking place this Labor Day weekend. Melon Fest committee member Jacqueline Wigner says that a shuttle will be available to take you back and forth from the festival.
6: We have the shuttle running from the Edison High School. Start at 11 on Saturday for you, so you can even take that to the car show. It'll drop you off either on the square or at the A field for you, and that will run from 11 to 8 on Saturday. We do have that for you on Sunday, 11 to 8 as well, and then Monday from 11 to 5. Again, that starts at the high school and will come drop you off at the square and then for the car show at the A field.
5: The festival runs from Saturday through Monday, with select food vendors open on Friday night. In sports, Cleveland Guardians, some day baseball today, the Guards and the Toronto Blue Jays, first pitch at 1:10, and you can listen to that here on 95.3. Weather, chance of showers and storms this afternoon, mostly sunny, a high of 91, heat index as high as 100, and a chance of showers and storms tonight as well, mostly cloudy, a low of 70. I'm Josh Bowman. 95.3 WLKR Local News. 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
7: AP News. I'm Ed Donahue. Her social media page is Gloria Steinem, a potent voice of feminism and co-founder of Ms. Magazine, died at her home in New York. She was 92. People stopped.

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All right, the year 1972, some of the top news stories. President Nixon made an unprecedented 8-day visit to communist China and met with Mao Zedong in February of that year. Britain took over direct rule of Northern Ireland. 11 Israeli athletes at the Olympic Games in Munich were killed after 8 members of an Arab terrorist group invaded the Olympic Village. 5 guerrillas and 1 policeman were also killed. And Nixon ordered the Christmas bombing of North Vietnam. The President of the United States, obviously Richard Nixon, Vice President Spiro T. Agnew, the U.S. Supreme Court ruled that the death penalty was unconstitutional, and 5 men were apprehended by police in an attempt to bug the Democratic National Committee headquarters in Washington, D.C.'s Watergate complex. It was the start of the Watergate scandal. In sports, in the Super Bowl, Dallas defeated Miami. In the World Series, the Oakland A's defeated Cincinnati. And in the NBA Championship, the LA Lakers defeated New York. In entertainment, Time transmitted HBO, the first pay cable network. Women dominated the 1971 Grammy Awards, taking all 4 top categories. Carole King won Record, Album, and Song of the Year, while Carly Simon took Best New Artist. The National Institute of Mental Health and the Surgeon General issued a report that claimed exposure to violence on television fostered aggression in children. MASH premiered on CBS. Atari introduced the arcade version of Pong, the first video game. The home version came out in 1974. Some of the top movies, The Godfather, Deliverance, Cabaret, Sleuth, The Discreet Charm of the Bourgeoisie. And the Academy Award for Best Picture went to The French Connection. Also in 1972, Gloria Steinem's Ms. Magazine debuted. Gloria Steinem, she passed away yesterday, and so I wanted to do 1972. The actual Ms. Magazine was actually a first as an insert in New York Magazine in 1971, but the first standalone issue of Ms. appeared in January 1972. So there you go. All right, now back to the music of 1972. Here's the Staple Singers. I'll Take You There on 95.3.

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0: 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All right, thanks for listening to your Throwback Thursday lunch block of music brought to you by Bluto's Hometown Tavern. 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All right, coming up next, we've got Guards Baseball Day Game. Taking on Toronto, 12:35 is pregame, 1:10 is first pitch, so stay tuned. 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Go Guards! TTFN, ta-ta for now.
1: 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The Jubilego Music and Arts Festival will take place at Indian Trail Campground on Friday, September 25th through Saturday the 26th. On September 8th, American Aquarium will play the Beachland Ballroom. On Friday, September 11th, OAR will perform at Blossom Music Center as part of their Three Decades Tour. Billy Idol will then perform at Blossom on Sunday, September 13th as part of his It's a Nice Day to Tour Again Tour. Also on the 13th, Elvis Costello and the Imposters will play with Charlie Sexton at the Agora in Cleveland. For more information on these and other events, or to submit your show to be added to our entertainment guide, visit our website at WLKRradio.com.
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0: 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Fall is in the air and cooler temperatures are right around the corner. Not today, though. When you're ready to turn up the heat, Norwalk Heating and Air Conditioning is ready to keep your home comfortable. From the first cool morning to the coldest winter day, count on a Norwalk Heating and Air Conditioning. The National Weather Service forecasting a chance of showers and thunderstorms this afternoon. Partly sunny, 91, with heat index values as high as 97. Tonight, a chance of showers and thunderstorms, mostly cloudy, a low around 70. And for your Friday, showers and thunderstorms, possibility mainly in the morning, mostly cloudy, a high near 85.
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1: There's nearly 678,290,000 kids under 5 around the world. 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For 40 years, Rotary and partners have delivered vaccines globally. Like here, and even here. Impressive, right? 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See? It can be done. And the results are worth it. 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

0: 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Our furry friends, thank you.
1: ADHD. It's the child who can't pay attention or sit still in school, right? The answer, maybe yes. Attention Deficit Hyperactivity Disorder, or ADHD, can be complicated and it can last a lifetime. Living with a condition can sometimes be a challenge. It may take years to accept a formal diagnosis, and it's not always easy to find the right treatment plan. Did you know that up to 75% of children and adolescents with ADHD have at least one additional mental health condition that also requires a comprehensive approach to treatment? ADHD guidelines were recently updated to reflect the need to screen for associated disorders. Be sure to talk with your child

The All-American Rejects gives you hell on Norwalk's 95.3 WLKR. What's up, Firelands? It's the Captain Chris Morgan here with you now for a 3-hour Thursday afternoon drive, hanging out until 8 o'clock after Guardians baseball earlier on today against Toronto. And now, once 8 o'clock rolls around, we'll hand things over to Martin Davis for your overnight. Later on this hour, we'll have a look at your community calendar, a couple looks at your weather forecast as well. We'll also go in-house with Jim Rosenhaus to go along with plenty of music. So let's get right back to it with AWOL Nation, Woman, Woman.

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Life is hard, and so am I. You better give me something so I don't die.

0: It's time once again to go in-house with Jim Rosenhaus on a 95.3 WLKR. I'm the captain, Chris Morgan, joined by Jim Rosenhaus of the Cleveland Guardians. And boy, Jim, despite a couple of losses over the weekend there for Cleveland against Kansas City, the Guards are on a bit of a hot streak here right now.
1: Yeah, they're still playing decent baseball and hanging in there in terms of the division chase, still trailing the White Sox by 3 games, but they're still solidly in that third spot in the wild card. So if the season ended today, they would be in the postseason, which obviously is the biggest goal. But boy, a lot of baseball left yet and some work to be done. So, you know, they feel good about, I think, where they are, but certainly know the challenge ahead.
0: It's kind of weird to saying there's still a lot of baseball left despite being now into the final month of the regular season, just about kind of that weird point of the season where anything can happen.
1: Yeah, it is funny because you're getting under 25 games now. So there, I guess if you look at it that way, there's not a lot of baseball left. But from the standpoint of the postseason, a lot can change in a very short period of time. If you play well or if you don't play well. So they certainly recognize that. And you know, that's the focus. No matter what happens in a certain game, you come out the next day or night and be ready to play.
0: Now, the good thing here, Jim, over the last couple of weeks, depending on the night, of course, the offense has had some really good opportunities. Going back to that first game against Toronto, as a matter of fact, a couple of key two-run home runs late in that one.
1: Yeah, and you know, I think we're seeing that there's still inconsistency for sure. You know, they seem to follow up the good ones with some nights where it's a struggle offensively. But you know, when you see like an Angel Martinez or a Patrick Bailey going deep, that's huge because I think they feel real good about the consistency right now of a Stephen Kwan and a Chase DeLauder and others. And when they can get some good stuff from some of the you know, hitters who might be down at the near the bottom of the lineup, that's huge because you're going to need that along the way. And it certainly came up big in the series opener against Toronto.
0: And in that game, Jim, we also saw the first pinch hit home run for Angel Hanawa late in that ball game, of course. And that was something you don't typically see from a young guy coming off the bench in that kind of a moment and being able to

0: And one deep.
1: Yeah, just his second pinch hit assignment, and he hits a home run. So that was huge. And I actually talked to him about it the next day, and he said he felt really comfortable. He checked in with Angel Martinez, who had faced the pitcher that Angel was going to face. So he kind of had an idea of what to expect, and then he jumped him early in the count, the first pitch, and hit it out. But he was prepared. He kind of had a hunch that he might get an opportunity. So he had gone inside and done his work in the cage to get hot, so to speak. And he was ready to go. And that's a big key, because you're right. For a young player, they're not necessarily accustomed to that. I did ask him, though. He said he did have some pinch hit opportunities in the minor leagues. And I said, well, weren't you starting all the time? And he said, no, well, the days were, you know, they did not start him, which was every once in a while. They told him, hey, you're going to pinch hit late in the game because you're probably going to have to do that in Cleveland. So they kind of prepared him. It wasn't a whole lot, but it was enough so that his first pinch hitting assignment in his career wasn't in the big leagues for sure. And that might have come into play.
0: Going in-house with Jim Rosenhaus here on 95.3. And that really just goes to the whole mindset that the organization sets, not just here at the major league level, but like you said there, Jim, down in the minor leagues as well. And I think you kind of touched on that yesterday in pregame, talking with Chase DeLauder and his mindset going back from right field to DH every once in a while. And it's good to have those kind of guys that can just put that mind at ease and do whatever they're asked there out on the diamond.
1: Yeah. And I think for Chase, look, any young player, DHing is not the easiest way to go. But he understands that if he can DH and be successful at it a little bit, that's going to keep him on the field more instead of just playing right field every day. And here we are in September, and I think if you had asked at the start of the season, would you take 100 games or more, maybe close to 120 from DeLauder? I think most people would have been ecstatic at that, and he's going to hit those numbers, and that's big, because if he does, the production is going to be there. You feel quite confident about that.
0: And before we let you go here, Jim, of course, we've talked a lot about the likes of Parker Messick and the job that he's done on the mound pitching this season, but especially of late, Gavin Williams has really been showing out there on the mound.
1: Yeah, his last start was special, 13 strikeouts for a career high, and it's nights like that where you say this guy should be in the Cy Young conversation. Total body of work this year, he's probably going to be on the outside looking in for that because of some others who have had huge seasons. But I think when you look at the postseason rotation, whether it's him or Messick at the start, either one, I think the Guardians would be really happy with if they can get into the postseason starting a series with either one of those two. And Williams certainly can be as dominant as anybody in baseball.
0: With that, we'll wrap things up for In-House with Jim Rosenhaus this week. Thanks for joining us once again, Jim. Have a great rest of your Labor Day weekend, and we'll talk to you again next time, okay?
2: You got it, Chris. Thanks.
0: Absolutely. With that, we'll take a short commercial break and have a look at your weather forecast right after that. It's time now for a look at your WLKR Entertainment Guide. Some events going on around the area. The Jubilego Music and Arts Festival will take place at Indian Trail Campground on Friday, September 25th through Saturday the 26th. On September 8th, American Aquarium will play the Beachland Ballroom. On Friday, September 11th, OAR will perform at Blossom Music Center as part of their Three Decades Tour. Billy Idol will then perform at Blossom on Sunday, September 13th as part of his It's a Nice Day to Tour Again Tour. Also on the 13th, Elvis Costello and the Imposters will play with Charlie Sexton at the Agora in Cleveland. For more information on these and other events, or to submit your show to be added to our entertainment guide, visit our website at WLKRradio.com.
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1: 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We do have that heat advisory in effect once again until 8 o'clock tonight. Otherwise, this afternoon, a chance of showers and thunderstorms with a high near 91. Heat index values as high as 97. That'll drop down to a low of 70 tonight, with a chance of showers and storms heading into the overnight. Then showers likely early tomorrow, with partly sunny skies the rest of the day and a high of 86.
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0: 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Let's take another short commercial break and we'll have a look at your weather forecast after that. Then it's right back to the music.
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0: year with a high of 91, heat index values as high as 97. That'll drop down to a low of 69 tonight, with a chance of showers and thunderstorms again heading into the overnight, some of which could be severe, then showers likely tomorrow with a high of 86.
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1: Dashboard Confessional with Vindicated on Marbleheads 95.3 WLKR. Before we get back to some more music, let's check in again with Jim Rosenhaus as he gives us today's Guardians Update.
2: Hi, this is Jim Rosenhaus with your Guardians Update. Chase DeLauder is part of a young Guardians ball club, in fact, one of several rookies making an impact on this year's team. And with postseason expectations high as always heading down the stretch, he says that's something a young player feels as far back as spring training.
3: It's something when you're talking about in spring training, you're not really realizing how things are going to go and how things are going to feel come September, right? Like, you instill those things early. We work on them all year long. I mean, you see the way we play hard baseball, like run the bases well, play defense well, get the job done. When you look up at the end of the year, body's fatigued, body's hurting a little bit. Those things are instilled in your work. I think it's something you look up and they help a lot at the end of the year.
2: Guardians back at it with a full day of baseball on Friday. A day-night doubleheader against the Detroit Tigers. A 2:10 start in game one. 7:15, the start time for the nightcap. With your Guardians update, I'm Jim Rosenhaus.
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Tyler ball game with Matter of Taste on the North Fairfields 95.3 WLKR. What's up, Firelands? It's the Captain Chris Morgan here for a couple more hours on your Thursday afternoon drive. Hanging out now until 8 o'clock after early afternoon Guardians baseball today. So once 8 o'clock rolls around, we'll hand things over to Martin Davis for your overnight. Later on this hour, we'll have a couple more looks at your weather forecast and, of course, plenty of music as we sit back, relax, and enjoy the early evening tonight. So let's get right back to it with Incubus. Here's Drive.

repeating, a severe thunderstorm warning has been issued until 7:30 p.m. Eastern Daylight Time for the following counties in Ohio: Ashland, Huron, Lorain, Medina, Richland, and Wayne.

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0: Alanis Morissette, You Learn on Attica's 95.3 WLKR. Before that, some Modest Mouse with Ocean Breathe Salty. We'll have some more music coming right up in just a few minutes, including some Supertramp and a little In Excess, but a look at your weather forecast is next.
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6: 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We do have that heat advisory in effect until 8 o'clock tonight, along with a severe thunderstorm watch in effect until 10 p.m. Otherwise, still looking at a chance of showers and thunderstorms. Some could be severe with a high of 91. Heat index values as high as 97. That'll drop down to a low of 69 tonight with a chance of showers and storms, some of which could be severe as well, again, heading into the overnight. Then showers likely tomorrow with a high of 86.
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1: We fought last night, woke up and left without saying goodbye. I went for a drive, you know how I get when I ain't thinking right. I've been losing touch with God and my friends and myself, Lord knows I can't lose.

0: In excess with Suicide Blonde on a Bellevue's Voice of the Firelands 95.3 WLKR. Let's take another short commercial break and we'll have a look at your weather forecast after that. Then it's right back to the music with some 21 Pilots.
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4: 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The rest of tonight, still looking at a chance of showers and thunderstorms, some of which could be severe heading into the overnight with a low down near 69. That'll be back up to a high of 86 tomorrow with showers likely throughout the day, and some more showers expected tomorrow night with a low of 67.
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Pound Mouth with Tiger Blood on a Fishville's 95.3 WLKR. Let's keep the music flowing, heading into our final hour together tonight. Got a little Nirvana and Royal Lotus coming up. But first, as Mariana's Trench, Wish You Were Here.

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The Revivalists with Heartstop on Berlin Heights 95.3 WLKR. What's up, Firelands? It's the Captain Chris Morgan here for one more hour on your Thursday afternoon drive. Hanging out after early afternoon Guardians baseball today, so now once 8 o'clock rolls around, we'll hand things over to Martin Davis for your overnight. But later on this hour, we'll have a couple more looks at your weather forecast and, of course, plenty of music. So let's get right back to it with Fiona Apple. Here's Criminal.

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2: 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The rest of tonight, looking at a chance of showers and thunderstorms heading into the overnight, some of which could be severe with a low dropping down near 69. That'll be back up to a high of 86 tomorrow with showers likely throughout the day and a chance of showers again tomorrow night with a low of 67.
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0: The Fugees, Killing Me Softly, on Oak Harbor's Voice of the Firelands, 95.3 WLKR. Before that, the White Stripes with Icky Thump. We'll have some more music coming right up in just a few minutes, including some of the Cars and a little REM, but a look at your weather is next.
1: Summer isn't over yet. It's time for the 117th Firelands Labor Day Festival.

0: 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Let's take one more short commercial break and we'll have a final look at your weather forecast after that. Then it's right back to the music as we start to wrap things up for your Post Guardians Thursday afternoon drive.
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0: Looking at a chance of showers and thunderstorms, some of which could be severe heading towards the overnight with a low near 69. That'll be back up with to a high of 86 tomorrow with showers likely throughout the day. And a chance of showers tomorrow night with a low of 67.
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The Stills, a still in love song on a Mylands 95.3 WLKR. That'll do it for me tonight. It's the Captain Chris Morgan getting on out of here, but it's been a blast hanging out with you here on your post-Guardians Thursday afternoon drive. Now, we will not be back tomorrow because a couple of reasons. First and foremost, we've got a Guardians doubleheader that we're going to be able to air game 1 of 4 at home against Detroit. So game 1 of tomorrow's doubleheader against the Tigers coming up with a first pitch at 2:10 tomorrow afternoon. That'll take us pretty much to right up to the start of high school football for tomorrow evening with a trio of games on our family of stations once again. But also, because I'll be on the morning show with Melissa coming up tomorrow morning bright and early. So, if you want to hear more of the captain, just tune in tomorrow morning with Melissa. And we're going to have some fun on your Friday morning show. But as far as the afternoon goes, no go for me coming up here for tomorrow afternoon. But with that, a big thanks for listening. As always, continue to be safe, be smart, wash your hands. But most importantly, be nice to each other and lift each other up because we're all in this together. Here's Benson Boone, Beautiful Things.